0: John Oates, recorded live at Rams Head Live in downtown Baltimore in November of 2005. This is Live in Concert. Our headliner is Bryan Adams. We'll hear more of his legendary July 1996 concert at Wembley Stadium in London next.
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0: Welcome back to Live in Concert. I'm Lisa Berrigan. Our headliner is Bryan Adams. He's had 15 Grammy nominations, 3 Oscar nominations, including a win, 5 Golden Globe Awards. He's on the Hollywood Walk of Fame, Canada's Walk of Fame. He's in the Canadian Broadcast Hall of Fame and the Canadian Music Hall of Fame. But can you believe it? To this day, he's still not in the Rock and Roll Hall of Fame. We've been listening to a legendary performance from his 18 Till I Die tour. It was captured live in front of a sold-out Wembley Stadium in London in front of over 70,000 fans on July 27, 1996. There were plenty of surprises that night. In fact, in just a few minutes, you'll hear him bring special guest Melissa Etheridge out on stage. Let's get back to it. Once again, here's our headliner, Bryan Adams. This is Live in Concert.

gentlemen, we've been out for 2 months now, all around Europe, and this is the last date of our tour. Until next month. This is the last date of our European tour, and I don't think we'll be back until next year, but I would like to say, on this tour, we've had a very fantastic singer with us named Melissa Etheridge. I'd like to bring her out here right now.

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I got to know for sure. So come on, hold me tight.

0: Niner, Bryan Adams, captured live in front of over 70,000 fans at Wembley Stadium in London during his 18 Till I Die tour in July of 1996. This is Live in Concert. Stick around for Bryan Adams Encore. It's amazing, and it's coming up in just a few minutes. On the way next, Supertramp's Roger Hodgson plays an amazing solo gig in Montreal.
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17: Partly cloudy skies as we head into tonight. Those temperatures not dropping down too much. They'll be in the upper 50s for our lows. Heading into tomorrow will be another summer-like day. Those temperatures in the low 80s, but we do have a chance of some thunderstorms towards the evening. Even warmer temperatures on Monday as we'll be getting into the mid-80s. From Storm Tracker 6, I'm meteorologist Cole Engel.
0: This is Live in Concert. I'm Lisa Berrigan. Our headliner is Bryan Adams. We'll hear the encore from his legendary July 1996 concert at Wembley Stadium in London in just a few minutes. On June 6, 2006, Supertramp's Roger Hodgson played this amazing set at Place des Arts in Montreal, Quebec, Canada. This is Live in Concert.

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12: Partly cloudy skies as we head into tonight. Those temperatures not dropping down too much. They'll be in the upper 50s for our lows. Heading into tomorrow will be another summer-like day. Those temperatures in the low 80s, but we do have a chance of some thunderstorms towards the evening. Even warmer temperatures on Monday as we'll be getting into the mid-80s. From Storm Tracker 6, I'm meteorologist Cole Engel.
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10: Partly cloudy skies as we head into tonight. Those temperatures not dropping down too much. They'll be in the upper 50s for our lows. Heading into tomorrow will be another summer-like day. Those temperatures in the low 80s, but we do have a chance of some thunderstorms towards the evening. Even warmer temperatures on Monday as we'll be getting into the mid-80s. From Storm Tracker 6, I'm meteorologist Cole Engel.
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6: Partly cloudy skies as we head into tonight. Those temperatures not dropping down too much. They'll be in the upper 50s for our lows. Heading into tomorrow will be another summer-like day. Those temperatures in the low 80s, but we do have a chance of some thunderstorms towards the evening. Even warmer temperatures on Monday as we'll be getting into the mid-80s. From Storm Tracker 6, I'm meteorologist Cole Engel.
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0: And now, the Storm Tracker 6 forecast on Cruisin' 92.9.
5: Low temperatures dropping into the mid-50s with partly cloudy to mostly cloudy skies throughout tomorrow morning. Few chances of rain showers towards the afternoon hours, but mostly cloudy skies throughout the rest of the day. Do see rain showers and storms return on Monday, with highs staying in the 80s for both of those days. For Storm Tracker 6, I'm meteorologist Daniel Nemus.
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10: Low temperatures dropping into the mid-50s with partly cloudy to mostly cloudy skies throughout the morning. Few chances of rain showers towards the afternoon hours, but mostly cloudy skies throughout the rest of the day. Do see rain showers and storms return on Monday, with highs staying in the 80s for both of those days. For Storm Tracker 6, I'm meteorologist Daniel Nemus.
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2: The Storm Tracker 6 forecast on Cruisin' 92.9.
5: Low temperatures dropping into the mid-50s with partly cloudy to mostly cloudy skies throughout the morning. Few chances of rain showers towards the afternoon hours, but mostly cloudy skies throughout the rest of the day. Do see rain showers and storms return on Monday, with highs staying in the 80s for both of those days. For Storm Tracker 6, I'm meteorologist Daniel Nemus.
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1: 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I have some good news, Steve.
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6: Low temperatures dropping into the mid-50s with partly cloudy to mostly cloudy skies throughout the morning. Few chances of rain showers towards the afternoon hours, but mostly cloudy skies throughout the rest of the day. Do see rain showers and storms return on Monday, with highs staying in the 80s for both of those days. For Storm Tracker 6, I'm meteorologist Daniel Nemus.
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10: Low temperatures dropping into the mid-50s with partly cloudy to mostly cloudy skies throughout the morning. Few chances of rain showers towards the afternoon hours, but mostly cloudy skies throughout the rest of the day. Do see rain showers and storms return on Monday, with highs staying in the 80s for both of those days. For Storm Tracker 6, I'm meteorologist Daniel Nemus.
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1: Hello?
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3: I'm Storm Tracker 6 meteorologist Katie Nicolau. Here's a look at your forecast. Today, we'll see variable cloud cover with a few showers and storms possible, particularly off towards our north, some of which could be severe. Highs will be in the low 80s today, and then overnight tonight, we drop into the upper 60s. That's with partly cloudy skies. It'll increase in cloud cover for the day on Monday, with storms once again in the afternoon and evening.
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10: I'm Storm Tracker 6 meteorologist Katie Nicolau. Here's a look at your forecast. Today, we'll see variable cloud cover with a few showers and storms possible, particularly off towards our north, some of which could be severe. Highs will be in the low 80s today, and then overnight tonight, we drop into the upper 60s. That's with partly cloudy skies. It'll increase in cloud cover for the day on Monday, with storms once again in the afternoon and evening.
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1: Hello?
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0: And now, the Storm Tracker 6 forecast on Cruisin' 92.9.
11: I'm Storm Tracker 6 meteorologist Katie Nicolau. Here's a look at your forecast. Today, we'll see variable cloud cover with a few showers and storms possible, particularly off towards our north, some of which could be severe. Highs will be in the low 80s today, and then overnight tonight, we drop into the upper 60s. As with partly cloudy skies, it'll increase in cloud cover for the day on Monday, with storms once again in the afternoon and evening.
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12: I'm Storm Tracker 6 meteorologist Katie Nicolau. Here's a look at your forecast. Today, we'll see variable cloud cover with a few showers and storms possible, particularly off towards our north, some of which could be severe. Highs will be in the low 80s today, and then overnight tonight, we drop into the upper 60s. That's with partly cloudy skies. It'll increase in cloud cover for the day on Monday, with storms once again in the afternoon and evening.
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1: All right, ladies and gentlemen, so happy to be here. 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And today we'll feature a mashup of a yacht rock artist and a classic rock artist that somehow seem to fit together perfectly. We'll tell you more about Yacht Rock Detroit this summer, and we've got a five fave for Don McCullen. But first, we launch off the docks with Mr. Bertie Higgins. 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
0: 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Mm-hmm.

0: 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One of the things we love most about Yacht Rock is not only are these songs audio perfection, but a lot of the singers are incredible musicians, like George Benson, a multi-talented artist who not only sings, but jams the guitar solos on his songs. In fact, I think most music critics would call George Benson a guitarist first and a singer second. This is Give Me the Night, George Benson, on Yacht Rock Radio.
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Yacht Rock Radio. I'm Captain Adam. This is the weekend for that incredible show I've been talking about at the French Lick Resort with Firefall Orleans, Atlanta Rhythm Section, and Jefferson Starship on the Saturday night of this weekend, May 16th. If you're heading there, look for me in a Yacht Rock Radio t-shirt and say hello. And if you have already gone, make sure you post your pictures or videos and tag at Yacht Rock Radio on social media so we can like and share your content. 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

0: in for Townsend Band on the Yacht That Rocks, Yacht Rock Radio. My name is Captain Adam. Glad you're here. Having a great time so far. Stay with us. More to come with Steely Dan on the way. We'll get to a Yacht Rock classic rock mashup very soon. And the Yacht Rock Song of the Day is coming up on Yacht Rock Radio. 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

Yacht Rock Radio, let's mash up some Kiss and Commodores. Weird, I know. Kiss, classic rock legends, and the Commodores, R&B yacht rock legends. You might not think that Easy from the Commodores and I Want to Rock and Roll All Night from Kiss fit together, but they do. Thanks to DJ Cumberbund. We found his video on YouTube. Here's a little bit of what he calls rock and roll until a reasonable hour. It's Kiss and the Commodores. Take a listen.

the Commodores. Man, I'd love it if Paul Stanley and Lionel Richie knew about this mashup on YouTube and somehow played each one of their concerts and pulled this off on stage. Thanks to DJ Cumberbund for putting that together and putting it on YouTube. 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

Yacht Rock Radio occasionally plays songs that are not Yacht Rock. We call it the Yacht Rock Song of the Day. And today, we feature what I guess we'll call a multimedia star from the mid-70s. Her name was Andrea True. And the crazy trivia with Andrea True is that she was an adult film actress. Yeah, she appeared in many adult films. She always wanted to be a singer. She had her shot and made the most of it. This song was number 26 this week in 1976. It's More, More, More from Andrea True. It is not Yacht Rock, but it's on Yacht Rock Radio.

0: Andrea True, a true multimedia star with More, More, More than Yacht Rock Song of the Day. And we've got More, More, More Yacht Rock for sure on the way, including Pablo Cruz. They're going to play Yacht Rock Detroit. We'll tell you more about that coming up. Stay with us. 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
1: And now, the Storm Tracker 6 forecast on Cruisin' 92.9.
13: I'm Storm Tracker 6 meteorologist Katie Nicolau. Here's a look at your forecast. Today, we'll see variable cloud cover with a few showers and storms possible, particularly off towards our north, some of which could be severe. Highs will be in the low 80s today, and then overnight tonight, we drop into the upper 60s. That's with partly cloudy skies. It'll increase in cloud cover for the day on Monday, with storms once again in the afternoon and evening.
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Yacht Rock Radio. I'm Captain Adam. I'll be in Detroit this summer along with Pablo Cruz. I'll tell you more about it coming up. So stay close for those Yacht Rock Detroit details. With Jerry Rafferty now, he's going to get it right next time on Yacht Rock Radio.

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We are pulling into port July 17th and 18th in Detroit for a two-day festival called Yacht Rock Detroit. 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It's Pablo Cruz, What You Gonna Do, on Yacht Rock Radio.

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0: Rocks Blues Band on Yacht Rock Radio. And we just featured some Pablo Cruz. And I wanted to give you a few more details about Yacht Rock Detroit. Again, the two-day festival pulls into port at the Rooster Tail right on the river downtown Detroit on July 17th. That's when Pablo Cruz will perform with Yacht Rock Review and others. And then Saturday will feature Ambrosia, Peter Beckett from Player, John Ford Coley, Elliot Lurie from Looking Glass, and more. See that entire nine-band lineup. And there's a ticket link as well on our website, yachtrockradio.com. And I'll see you in Detroit this summer. Bring your captain's hat. Make sure that your clothing has at least an anchor on it. Maybe a ship's wheel, a palm tree, or a flamingo is acceptable. With a five fave coming up, Don McCullen is our winner. Hear his five favorites very soon on Yacht Rock Radio.
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Time now for the five fave. Let's jump right into it. These are Don McCullen's five favorite songs of all time. Don's a longtime listener, and we've got his voicemail. He'll be introducing his number one song in his own voice coming up five songs from now as he launches off his docks. In the fifth position, it's Christopher Cross. All Right on Yacht Rock Radio, number 5.

0: Little Genie in the fourth spot from Elton John on today's Five Fave. Our winner is Don McCullen. He got in touch with us through the Yacht Rock Radio Yacht Line, the hotline. You can call this too. Leave a message. Leave your five songs if you like. 858-999-7833.
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0: As he continues, about the middle of the list now, number three is from Billy Joel. It's Don't Ask Me Why.

0: Stephen Bishop, Save It for a Rainy Day on Yacht Rock Radio. That was number two on a five fave for Don McCullen. That means we've reached his tip of the cruise ship. And let's go now to the voicemail from Don McCullen to introduce his number one song.
1: The number one song here is a reflection of the spiritual side of yacht rock. Now, if you listen to contemporary Christian music in the late 70s and early 80s, there was some yacht rock, or some call it ark rock, as in Noah's ark, for that style of music. But it's just as smooth and it's just as yacht. But the biggest spiritual, God-oriented yacht rock tune comes from James Ingram and Michael McDonald. And it's my number one. It's

0: Don McCullen's Five Fave. That's a wrap. It was Yamo B there from James Ingram and Michael McDonald in the top spot. Going to church. We're getting spiritual with Don, James, and Michael. And a very successful Five Fave. Thanks again, Don McCullen. If you would like to get me your list of songs and be featured on the show, email me your list of songs, adam@yachtrockradio.com. And you can even call in like Don did. The voicemail, that hotline, the yacht line rather, is 858-999-7833. My thanks to Brad, our engineer, Taylor, our producer, and most of all, you, the passengers. 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
18: I'm Storm Tracker 6 meteorologist Katie Nicolau. Here's a look at your forecast. Today, we'll see variable cloud cover with a few showers and storms possible, particularly off towards our north, some of which could be severe. Highs will be in the low 80s today, and then overnight tonight, we drop into the upper 60s. As with partly cloudy skies, it'll increase in cloud cover for the day on Monday, with storms once again in the afternoon and evening.
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1: 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I have some good news, Steve.
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15: I'm Storm Tracker 6 meteorologist Katie Nicolau. Here with a look at your forecast. Today, we'll see variable cloud cover with a few showers and storms possible, particularly off towards our north, some of which could be severe. Highs will be in the low 80s today, and then overnight tonight, we drop into the upper 60s. That's with partly cloudy skies. It'll increase in cloud cover for the day on Monday, with storms once again in the afternoon and evening.
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2: I'm Storm Tracker 6 meteorologist Katie Nicolau. Here's a look at your forecast. Today, we'll see variable cloud cover with a few showers and storms possible, particularly off towards our north, some of which could be severe. Highs will be in the low 80s today, and then tonight we drop into the upper 60s. That's with partly cloudy skies. It'll increase in cloud cover for the day on Monday, with storms once again in the afternoon and evening.
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1: 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I have some good news, Steve.
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10: I'm Storm Tracker 6 meteorologist Katie Nicolau. Here's a look at your forecast. Today, we'll see variable cloud cover with a few showers and storms possible, particularly off towards our north, some of which could be severe. Highs will be in the low 80s today, and then tonight we drop into the upper 60s. That's with partly cloudy skies. It'll increase in cloud cover for the day on Monday, with storms once again in the afternoon and evening.
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14: I'm Storm Tracker 6 meteorologist Katie Nicolau. Here's a look at your forecast. Tonight will be partly cloudy with low temperatures in the upper 60s. For the day on Monday, increasing cloud cover will lead to the chance for some showers and storms, some of which could be severe in the afternoon and evening. The main threat with those storms will be damaging wind gusts and large hail with high temperatures in the mid-80s.
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1: Hello?
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16: I'm Storm Tracker 6 meteorologist Katie Nicolau. Here's a look at your forecast. Tonight will be partly cloudy with low temperatures in the upper 60s. For the day on Monday, increasing cloud cover will lead to the chance for some showers and storms, some of which could be severe in the afternoon and evening. The main threat with those storms will be damaging wind gusts and large hail with high temperatures in the mid-80s.
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1: I'm Storm Tracker 6 meteorologist Katie Nicolau. Here's a look at your forecast. Tonight will be partly cloudy with low temperatures in the upper 60s. For the day on Monday, increasing cloud cover will lead to the chance for some showers and storms, some of which could be severe in the afternoon and evening. The main threat with those storms will be damaging wind gusts and large hail with high temperatures in the mid-80s.
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14: I'm Storm Tracker 6 meteorologist Katie Nicolau. Here's a look at your forecast. Tonight will be partly cloudy with low temperatures in the upper 60s. For the day on Monday, increasing cloud cover will lead to the chance for some showers and storms, some of which could be severe in the afternoon and evening. The main threat with those storms will be damaging wind gusts and large hail with high temperatures in the mid-80s.
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12: I'm Storm Tracker 6 meteorologist Katie Nicolau. Here with a look at your forecast. Tonight will be partly cloudy with low temperatures in the upper 60s. For the day on Monday, increasing cloud cover will lead to the chance for some showers and storms, some of which could be severe in the afternoon and evening. The main threat with those storms will be damaging wind gusts and large hail, with high temperatures in the mid-80s.
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